0: This is Entertainment This Week, streaming live on www.rbm.org.au.
1: It is indeed, and it is now 7 minutes past

This track is Ride On For The Darkness by Willie Wright from 1977. He's from the US. I tried to find different versions of this recording, and it does have like a fuzziness, so it must be from the recording, but it is an awesome song, very groovy.

fighting for your rights, resisting the rorts, and airing the rants that are unfit for Murdoch Media. Welcome to Rights, Rorts and Rants, hosted by Blue Mountains Unions and Community, also known as the Blue Mountains Unions Council. Our show explores a range of issues from different perspectives. The views expressed on the show are not necessarily endorsed by Blue Mountains Unions and Community. We acknowledge the Darug and Gundungurra peoples of the unceded lands over which we broadcast.

Okay, got a bit distracted there. All right, Man, I Need Olivia Dean. I heard that song because Jai Gray, the fullback for South Sydney, he loves that song, and here was a little clip at training. He was dancing that song in front of the other boys, and she found out or whatever, and then gave him a signed copy of it. There you go, nice little story for your, for your, don't say uh-oh, for your evening. I'm doing two things at once. Okay. We played this song probably about five times in the last 6 months or so. This is our 99 show, the Circus 99 show. Can you believe it? 100th show next week. How cool is that? How cool is the 100th show? This is People in the Front Row. I just love this song. It's pretty cool. So you're going to play it again. Hope your Friday night's doing well. I hope you're doing well. Hope you're going well. Are you getting up at 5 o'clock to watch Australia and USS of A? I am. Do-do-do-do-do. Do-do-do-do-do.

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1: have a seat, gentlemen. We're about to start.
0: Little Dre.
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0: by and large, though, all things considered, and taking everything into account, it's a pretty nice night's entertainment. 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

as to necessitate 2 months confinement in the hospital and a month's convalescence in his home, to say nothing of such sharp and nervous disorder as to incapacitate his regular attendance after work, by which until 3 months ago he earned his livelihood.

0: and taking everything into account. It's a pretty nice night's entertainment. Oh, round about 10. Two Friday night.
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0: Budgery Mullumwell, that's good morning in our local Darug language. My name is Lex Dad and I'm a local Darug man. We share country up here in the Blue Mountains with the Gundungra people. I'd like to pay respects to our elders, both past and present. I'd like to pay respects to our young people who are emerging elders. I'd like to pay respects to Pamawiyunga, Mother Earth, and Father Sky, by Amy. And I say in our local Darug language, Warami Miriga Darug Nyura. Welcome, friends, to Darug country, and Yanana Budri Gumara. May we all walk with good spirit, with patience, humility, and respect from one another. Didjirigora, and thank you.
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2: 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It's started rather early this morning, but that's good. It's Winter Magic and it's only on once a year. So please enjoy and do come back again. We'd love to have you in town. Thank you. It's Ian on air, Radio Boot Mountains, 89.1 on the FM.